It's a great idea to be here on a Monday at 98.5 KTIS. I'm Lindsay, so that you can get filled up for the week ahead. Maybe you've heard like you can't pour from an empty cup. So this is a place you can get filled up with God's love and His encouragement so that you can pour it out to others this week.

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A reminder that God is not going anywhere. He is with you through everything, even the things that are complicated or messy. That doesn't freak him out. He's still right there with you. And we can celebrate that. We can worship him for that tonight. I'm ready at 0.5 KTIS.

0: 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Hi, I'm Lindsay. You can sign your kids and grandkids up for vacation Bible schools at churches that you don't even attend. My mom did this when we were kids. So I have two sisters, and so there were three of us girls, probably hyper, probably talkative, probably bored. And I remember my mom signed us up for like three or four vacation Bible schools. I remember she took us to one, and I was like, Mom, we don't even go to this church. And she was like, it's okay. Everybody is welcome. And so we learned so much about Jesus. We had so much fun. We ate so many sweets. I don't know what my mom did, but now that I'm a mom, I have a feeling she enjoyed herself.
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many songs of hope that I have for you tonight. 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

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Hi, I'm Lindsay. You know, Mondays have a bad reputation. I like them though. I think it's a nice, fresh start, and you can invite God into your Monday and into your week, saying, God, I got this on my plate. I got this in my to-do list. I know you're going to be with me the whole way.

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0: Asha Layton. 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Hi, I'm Lindsay. We can join her in that invitation of inviting God down into the valley with you. Like whatever that would be in your life, the place that feels dark or lonely or scary or complicated.
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1: 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Hi, I'm Lindsay. Something that's super comforting to me is that God is not worried. And so if he can see everything and he's still not worried, then I don't have to be worried either. I can trust him.

at least 10,000 reasons to worship God, probably more like 10 million or billion or trillion, and we got all night to do it. 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Me?

0: 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Hi, I'm Lindsay. The very thing that you think would push God away, that's often the thing that draws him closer. He's like this loving father. He leans in when you're struggling. He doesn't lean away. A lot of us live as if God has like this breaking point, as if like one more mistake, it might finally cause him to step back. But scripture says something else. This Bible verse, Romans 8:38, it says nothing, absolutely nothing. And then it goes through this long list of things. But then it says none of these can separate us from the love of God in Christ Jesus. Not that bad habit that you have, not that addiction that you have, not your anxious thoughts, not your past. He leans in. You don't have to hide your mess from him. He already sees it, and he chooses to stay with you in it, helping you and guiding you and discipling you along the way. He is with you. You literally can't push him away. You literally can't lose his love. Romans 8:38. You might want to highlight that one.
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98.5 KTIS. I am Lindsay. Sometimes you'll look around at this world, this broken world, and you'll think, like, this isn't how it should be. And you're right. It's not how it should be. It should be like it's going to be in heaven. Everything better, everything fixed, no more pain, sorrow, sickness, death, or tears. We're on our way.

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The joy of the Lord is your strength. So joy is how you get strong. Joy is how you get muscles. And I think these songs are going to bring you the joy that you need tonight. On 98.5 KTIS.

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0: It's new from Forrest Frank. What a perfect summer song. It's called Okay, and it's on 98.5 KTIS. Hi, I'm Lindsay. 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

0: 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Hi, I'm Lindsay. These songs have one job, and that job is to get you lifted up in Jesus. Let's go.
1: Sometimes.

0: 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Hi, I'm Lindsay. You can sign your kids and grandkids up for vacation Bible schools at churches that you don't even attend. My mom did this when we were kids. So I have two sisters, and so there were three of us girls, probably hyper, probably talkative, probably bored. And I remember my mom signed us up for like three or four vacation Bible schools. I remember she took us to one and I was like, Mom, we don't even go to this church. And she was like, it's okay. Everybody is welcome. And so we learned so much about Jesus. We had so much fun. We ate so many sweets. I don't know what my mom did, but now that I'm a mom, I have a feeling she enjoyed herself.
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This is a safe place for you and this community of friends. I just love it. And I love that we get to hang out every night. So bring whatever you have here tonight that you need to bring. 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

Thankful for these songs because they are really like pep talks. They're saying, it's okay. 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God is with you. He's not finished. You got this because he's got you. 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
2: 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Look, I got a

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Hi, I'm Lindsay. If you hear nothing else from this radio station tonight, may you hear the love of God. He loves you so much.

98.5 KTIS. Hi, I'm Lindsay. I'm so glad you're here. I'm looking at the songs that are coming up tonight, and I'm like, ooh, I'm glad that one's playing. Ooh, I'm glad that one's playing. We need these to lift us up.

0: 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Hi, I'm Lindsay. The very thing that you think would push God away, that's often the thing that draws him closer. He's like this loving father. He leans in when you're struggling. He doesn't lean away. A lot of us live as if God has like this breaking point, as if like one more mistake, it might finally cause him to step back. But scripture says something else. This Bible verse, Romans 8:38, it says nothing, absolutely nothing. And then it goes through this long list of things. But then it says none of these can separate us from the love of God in Christ Jesus. Not that bad habit that you have, not that addiction that you have, not your anxious thoughts, not your past. He leans in. You don't have to hide your mess from him. He already sees it, and he chooses to stay with you in it, helping you and guiding you and discipling you along the way. He is with you. You literally can't push him away. You literally can't lose his love. Romans 8:38. You might want to highlight that one.
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I am Lindsay. How good it is that we have a God who's close. Like, he could have created the world and then just left, but he sent his son. Like, he sent himself to this world. 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And just how good it is that

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And we can look around and you can find things that you're grateful for. It helps you see life in a more positive way. 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

0: It's new from Elevation Worship. It's Alleluia on 98.5 KTIS. Hi, I'm Lindsay. It's been a few years, but we were at a worship concert and I just had like the biggest smile on my face the whole time. I remember leaving the worship concert and my cheeks and like my jaw were literally like a little sore because I had been smiling so much. There's something about being at a Christian concert with a bunch of other people worshiping God. It's this little snippet of heaven. It is so joyful. It is so encouraging. And that's why we want to invite you to Joyful Nights. If life is good, come celebrate. If life is hard, then you need to come and get encouraged. Joyful Nights, backstage exclusive concerts with your favorite 98.5 KTIS artists and songs. 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

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Tell a friend about the hope and encouragement you hear in every song.

Yeah, grace got you, and God's love, it has you. God's peace has you, and he also is defending you, fighting your battles for you so that you don't have to. 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

0: 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Hi, I'm Lindsay. It's really wise of you to start here on a Monday so that you can get lifted up for the week ahead. You know, they say you can't pour from an empty cup. So let's get you filled up with God's love so that you can give that out to others all week long.
1: Oh.

0: 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Hi, I'm Lindsay. You can sign your kids and grandkids up for vacation Bible schools at churches that you don't even attend. My mom did this when we were kids. So I have two sisters, and so there were three of us girls, probably hyper, probably talkative, probably bored. And I remember my mom signed us up for like three or four vacation Bible schools. I remember she took us to one, and I was like, "Mom, we don't even go to this church." And she was like, "It's okay. Everybody is welcome." And so we learned so much about Jesus. We had so much fun. We ate so many sweets. I don't know what my mom did, but now that I'm a mom, I have a feeling she enjoyed herself.
1: Mercy Me, coming back.
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98.5 KTIS. Hi, I'm Lindsay. I am so thankful you're here, especially at the beginning of the week, so that we can get you lifted up, encouraged, reminded of God's love and His goodness so that you can notice it this week

May we notice the blessings this week. Sometimes I miss them. I don't want to miss them. I don't want them to become common. I want to really see all that God is doing. May you notice yours too. 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

Father Let It Be on 98.5 KTIS. I think that's easier said or sung than actually done. So may we actually say, God, I know I've been trying to control this situation in my life, but I know it's going to be way better if I let you handle it.

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0: 98.5 KTIS. Hey, it's Meredith. So last week I had some time off and I was going back over my journal. I don't write frequently, maybe once a week, sometimes once every couple of weeks. But I started reviewing in my journal because I really felt like it was going to be helpful to remember what God has done. So I went back a year ago and it was really interesting. At that point, I was in a exhausted season of life with some discouragement. There were a lot of questions about the future. But as I flipped through page after page, I started to realize something. I felt like at the time I was stuck, but the truth is I was moving. Not quickly, certainly not perfectly, definitely wasn't a straight line, but there was movement. And I don't know, maybe you need a little encouragement tonight, just a reminder. Maybe you don't feel like you're making much progress. Maybe you are still praying the same prayers and facing some of the same challenges that you have been facing for years. I just would say, don't underestimate what God can do through 1,000 small steps. As you faithfully hang on to Him, He is faithfully hanging on to you, and He's relentlessly loving you every step of the way. You may not be where you want to be yet, but that doesn't mean you're standing still. God is still at work.
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love. 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Hey, stop by and see Pam this Thursday morning, 7 to 10 a.m. She's going to be at Eagle Brook Church. 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

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Tell a friend about the hope and encouragement you hear in every song.

98.5 KTIS. Here's a question for you. What have you stopped praying for? Not because God said no, not because he answered it, but just because maybe you gave up hope. Could I encourage you to dust off that

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0: 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Hey, it's Meredith. Thank you for being here. You know, I love a good breakthrough story. There's something so inspiring about hearing those miraculous stories, dramatic answers to prayer, this one moment that changes somebody's life forever. I love hearing those stories. But I've noticed, especially in my own life, that God often works differently. More often than not, He changes our lives through one small step over and over, over time. Like one prayer, one small act of obedience, one difficult conversation, one day choosing to trust Him, and then another, and then another, and then another. And then maybe a year later, maybe five. Sometimes it's a really long haul, but we look back and realize, oh, all those small steps, they actually added up to something really beautiful. I want to encourage you tonight, especially if you're feeling discouraged about not making progress in some area in your life. Do not despise small beginnings. Keep taking the next faithful step, because God is often doing His deepest work one small step at a time.
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98.5 KTIS. Sometimes when we're disappointed, we begin to feel that hurt and we give up praying for change. 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

0: I love seeing a 98.5 KTIS sticker on water bottles and laptops and cars around town. It's such a fun reminder that we're all in this together. It is the summer of 10,000 stickers, and this Thursday, Pam's going to be downtown, Eagle Brook Church, 7 to 10 a.m. Stop by and pick up a sticker.
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Uplifting 98.5 KTIS FM and HD Minneapolis, St. Paul. 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

Maybe tonight you are carrying some pretty heavy questions about faith. That's okay. Questions are often the place where faith begins. If you want to know more, just text FOLLOW to 41224.

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0: 98.5 KTIS. This is Meredith. You ever notice how we talk about breakthrough? We pray for breakthrough. We hope for breakthrough. We wait for a breakthrough. And I think often when we use that word, we're actually imagining like this one big moment, like one prayer that changes everything, or one opportunity, or one miraculous event, one watershed moment that suddenly transforms our lives. And God often works that way. I interview people a lot and hear their God stories, and wow, it happens. And it's amazing and it's mind blowing. But more often than not, I have found that breakthrough looks different than that. I had a couple of days off last week, and I spent some time looking back through like a year's worth of journal entries. And a year ago, I was writing about feeling discouraged and uncertain about some things in our family. And I was exhausted, just being honest. Lots of questions about, you know, what the future is going to look like. And I was flipping through those pages, and I realized something really surprising. There was not one dramatic breakthrough moment in the entire year. There wasn't one day when everything suddenly changed. But there were 100 or 200 or 1,000 small steps, a prayer here, a conversation there, a new opportunity, a small moment of healing and active obedience, growing in trust in God. None of those moments felt like breakthrough in that moment. But when you look back over a year of it all together, I can see how it changed the trajectory of my life. And I want to just share that because maybe there's somebody listening tonight. Maybe you have been waiting for a breakthrough, and maybe God is giving it to you, but it's one small step at a time and you've been discouraged by that. Don't overlook the progress that comes in those ordinary days, because sometimes what looks like small, almost imperceptible movement today, it becomes the breakthrough that you recognize when you look back a year from now.
1: I listen to you on the way to work so that it powers me up for the day. I am a very taxing position. And at the end of the day, it lifts me back up.
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98.5 KTIS. Hey, this is Meredith. Here's what I love about Jesus. 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
1: 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Tell a friend about the hope and encouragement you hear in every song.

98.5 KTIS. Sometimes we stop praying because we're hurt or disappointed that God hasn't come through in a certain area. Could I encourage you tonight? Don't stop praying. God has not stopped listening.

You know, that guy's coming to the Target Center November 15th, Jeremy Camp. And good news, he's coming with these guys. Mercy Me, Jeremy Camp, together. 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

0: 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Can I ask you a question? What if God is doing more than you realize? I think sometimes we assume that if we can't see dramatic change, then nothing is happening. It's one of the reasons why I love the line in that song, Waymaker. Even when we can't see it, he's working. I need that reminder. I had a couple of days off last week, and I spent some time going back through my journal over the last year of my life, and I realized something. God had been working in dozens of small ways, and I had completely missed it at the time. They were little answers to prayer, just small, kind of, you might call it a course correction, you know, new opportunities, moments of healing, tiny reminders of his faithfulness, and not one of them seemed dramatic on any given day. But all together, looking back over a year, they told a story. Maybe the same thing is true in your life. Maybe God is working in ways that are not going to become obvious to you until down the road. Maybe one day you're going to look back and discover, oh, he really was guiding me all along. He really is faithful. He really is working, even when you can't see it.
1: 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I have a very taxing position, and at the end of the day, it lifts me back up.
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98.5 KTIS, you know, Joyful Nights. It's not just a concert. 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

imagine. 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

0: 98.5 KTIS. This is Merida. Thank you for being here. Thanks for choosing to hang out here. I think one of the gifts of looking back on our lives is that it gives us perspective. Maybe you've spent some time reflecting on your life. If it's been a while, can I encourage you to do that? I had a chance to do it while I was had a few days off last week. And it reminded me of how many times throughout Scripture God is encouraging us to remember what He's done. Remember what He's done in Scripture. Remember what He's done in the story of the family of God. But also it helps for us to stop and remember what God has done in our own lives. And sometimes when you're in the middle of, especially if it's a tough season, all you can see is the problem. All you can see is worry and unanswered questions. But every once in a while, God gives us this, like, an overlook. A moment when we can turn around and see where we've been. And I don't know about you, but I'm often surprised by what I find. My journal is really helpful in this, and I'm not a great journaler for sure. I maybe write once a week, once every 2 weeks, sometimes a month goes by. But when I can look back over, I can see prayers I've been praying for a long time, questions I had, and I can see the ways that God's answered. I see the ways that He carried me through things. I can see growth in my own life that I would never have noticed in the moment. So if you're in a hard season tonight, I hope you'll remember this. Just because you can't see the whole story, it doesn't mean that God isn't writing a good story for you. He sees the path from the beginning all the way to the end, and He is not finished with your story yet.
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0: Here's a reminder that kindness can be contagious. It was a very cold, frosty morning with clear skies, one of those days when every breath hangs in the air. A neighbor was finishing an early walk when she noticed another woman farther down the sidewalk also wrapping up her walk with her dog. The woman went inside her house, then came back out a moment later without the dog, carrying a towel. She headed toward the bus stop shelter next to their homes, stepped inside briefly, then returned to her house before anyone could say hello. As the neighbor passed the bus stop, the second neighbor, she glanced inside and realized what had happened. The bench had been carefully dried, the frost wiped away. Sitting there were several small packages of snacks left behind for whoever would be waiting in the cold that morning. It was a quiet act, unnoticed. Clearly something done without expecting thanks or recognition, and seeing it stirred something hopeful. A reminder that small, thoughtful choices can warm a cold morning like this one, and that any of us can be the reason someone else feels seen today.
1: 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I am a very taxing position, and at the end of the day, it lifts me back up.
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There'll be no more pain, no more tears, no more suffering, no more sorrow. Homesick for heaven. Phil Wickham to sing about it. As you listen this morning, maybe you're listening in the hospital this morning, lifting you up with KTIS.

0: You know, sometimes the simplest things remind us that goodness really does last. On her 95th birthday, Pat DeRemer opened a greeting card that was already 81 years old. That card first came into her life back in 1944. Pat was 14, the new girl in Indianapolis during World War II, lonely, unsure, and far from home. But one classmate noticed her. Her name was Mary Wheaton, and that small act of kindness changed everything. The card itself was playful, a cartoon dog on the front, a dinosaur skeleton inside, joking that Pat wouldn't be an old fossil for a long, long time. Pat loved it so much that she signed it and mailed it back to Mary for her birthday a month later. And just like that, a tradition was born. For 81 years, that same card has traveled back and forth twice a year, every year. It survived World War II, earned a Guinness World Record, and outlasted email, texting, and changing times. Pat once said, "We never planned it, it just happened, but every year it gave us a reason to call and talk. One small gesture, one friendship, decades of joy and fun." It's a beautiful reminder that kindness doesn't have an expiration date, and when we take time to care for one another, those small moments can become blessings that last a lifetime.
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98.5 KTIS. Hey, with Father's Day coming up this weekend, I want to encourage you to encourage and lift up the man in your life. Pray for him. He faces hard times and sometimes deals with battles that no one knows about in a world that won't give him a break. But you can love him up and encourage him in your life. Pray for that man that God's put in your life. Father's Day coming up on Sunday.

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Hey, welcome. 98.5 KTIS. Found a verse today that jumped out at me. Wanted to share with you Colossians from chapter 3. Since God chose you to be the holy people he loves, you must clothe yourselves with tender-hearted mercy, kindness, humility, gentleness, and patience. Let that weigh on you for just a moment. Let that lift you for just a moment. Heavenly Father, to know that I am special to you fills my heart to overflowing. When I stop to bask in the warmth of your presence, I'm overcome with peace, the peace that passes all understanding. Keep my heart humble. Instill in me the kindness you would show the hurting. Help me stay in your sweet spot of love so the fruit of gentleness and patience will be an outpouring of blessing to others today. With all the conflict and news headlines, this truth rings louder and clearer than ever. Help me take your high road to love even when I'm offended or disagree. Help me to love instead of lash, to be silent instead of spewing. I want to be peace on your behalf and have a heart of love, your love, so that the evidence of your grace will be seen by all. I ask this in the name and power of Jesus. Amen.

Hey, KTIS welcomes the band Passion with Franny Cash. Coming up for Joyful Nights number 2 on July 9th. Tickets go on sale Monday morning at 10. Hope you'll be a part of it. I was blind.

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3: So my trainer texts me and he said in big letters, you're not getting out of the fitness plan. And I thought, whoa.
4: It's about a 45 font.
3: Yes. You're not getting. Right.
4: Does he think you can't read?
3: I guess
4: he's just yelling loud, they say, if it's all capitals.
3: That's it. He's making an exclamation point with me. So I said, okay, all right, I'm back on. So anyway, he has me at high steps, Pam. But you say that we don't have to do that many steps to get the benefit?
4: I don't say. The experts say.
3: What do they say?
4: This just in. You don't need 10,000 steps. We've heard various stories over the years about this going back and forth, but the common 10,000 steps a day rule came from a marketing campaign in Japan.
3: And you
4: also
3: said.
4: Not science. And I
3: thank you.
4: I am the expert.
3: Go ahead.
4: This new evidence, not from me, suggests that 7,000 steps is a more evidence-based and achievable target for most people. Now, yeah. I've got my watch that keeps track of me. I like feedback,
3: sure,
4: you know, so I've got my watch, and it also translates to my phone, and I easily do 7,000 steps a day. It's tough for me to get 10,000, but that's 3 to 3.5 miles. It's linked with significant reductions in the risk of cardiovascular disease, dementia, diabetes, and premature death. More steps still help, but most of the major benefits appear by that more reachable number of 7,000 steps.
3: They also say earlier in the day is better if you can get the steps in, because even being outdoors, getting the sunlight earlier is very important to do. So if you are going to the gym, if you're trying to get one of those treadmills or ellipticals, they're busy. Everybody seems to fill them up this time of the year. We want to encourage you to keep going. Keep getting in those steps. Even if you feel like it's not that much, it's making some difference in your life.
4: Maybe you're not outside. Maybe
3: those are steps.
4: Maybe you're a mall walker. I could never do that because I'd be stopping every 20 steps and going into the store.
3: Yeah.
4: I'm like, squirrel, it's a good deal. I need that. But how are you doing? Yeah, 7,000 steps is what they're saying now. So yes.
3: I think it's good if you divide it up to, like, maybe you do an hour in the morning or maybe a half hour here or there, 20 minutes. It adds up throughout the day. It's less daunting of a task. And that's why I feel overwhelmed sometimes. But I'm getting back on the plane. You know, just to tell you, he's got me at 16,000 steps a day.
4: Okay.
3: Yep.
4: You do all capital letters and say, nope.
3: Nope. I did get in 20 over the weekend, so but that's, you know, a different deal.
4: Here at KTIS, a little insider information. They moved our printer, which was right outside the studio here, across the building. So every time you need to print something out, you're doing. And that's how I'm getting my 7,000 steps.
3: Where's Pam? She's getting her steps. That's good. All
4: move
3: right.
4: The printer.
5: 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I am a very taxing position. And at the end of the day, it lifts me back up.
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4: My goodness, roads are wet and we've got some problems here. 3-4 accidents. 694 eastbound at 252. Accident left shoulder. Watch out Woodbury. 94 westbound at Woodbury Drive. Accident on a ramp there. 94, 694 Brooklyn Park at Highway 100. Accident right shoulder. And they're working one in Brooklyn Park. 610 westbound at 252. Take it easy. As my drive in, rain was falling very heavy in some spots and not so much in others, and a little hydroplaning maybe in your future. So take it easy. 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

0: Wow, you listened to that song this morning, and sometimes the greatest trials or storms of life, the greatest change for God to do is not to change the storm, but the greatest thing He might do is to make a change inside of you. Holy Forever. There's Chris Tomlin. I'm Keith. Good morning. Boy, the rain is so nice this morning, but unfortunately, you have to get up and go to work. So would have been a nice morning to sleep in, I know, but we're going to see you through it here on 98.5 KTIS. Going to be a great day, and thanks for starting it right here.
1: Things are getting real. Jesus, take the wheel. Only way I'm getting to the other side.

0: Hi, Keith. You're wanting a good diet?
1: Yeah.
0: Well, it's actually a way of life. But my husband and I went on a diet called the caveman diet.
1: Well, I recently put together my man cave at home, so I guess I can use the diet with the man cave.
0: Yes, you can. My husband lost 25 pounds in a month, and it's basically meat, vegetables, fruit, no salt, no sugar, no bread, no carbs, just a really good way of eating.
2: Yeah, that's good. You know, I really think of it, you think of it as your body is the temple of the Holy Spirit. And if that's true, how are we treating our temples? So include God into the weight loss. I think just doing it for weight loss itself might get tough. But when you think about, well, God's going alongside of you or with you through it, it does help. Somebody called in yesterday. She says, I go for a run every day and I invite God to go with me. That's pretty good. So you don't have to go it alone. Encouraging you with every step you take today.

0: Keith Stevens in the morning on 98.5 KTIS. The rest of my life
1: gonna start today. One of the things I've been learning lately is to leave margin in my life. Why? Because sometimes things come up unexpectedly that often God wants you to be involved in. So I want to encourage you today to make available your margin. Don't work right up to the margin. Don't chew up all the time right up to the margin. Leave room for divine interruption. What does God want to do in your life? What are things that are going to happen today that you're like, well, I used up all my margin. I used up every minute, every single second. I worked till so late at night that you don't leave room for where God wants you to be, maybe in your life. So I'm working on that in my own life. I need to be creatively present and waiting on God. So maybe you feel the same way too. Don't work up until your margin saves some room. All right, here's the deal. We're getting underway with another Joyful Nights number 2. Passion will sing all your favorite songs backstage for Joyful Nights number 2. Tickets are going to go on sale Monday at 10 a.m. They're going to go super fast, so I don't want you to miss out. Let's swing over to Pam. It's a wet day. Hey, Pam.
2: Morning, Keith. Rain, wet roads, and several accidents. Stop and go 94 westbound Carmichael Road to I-95 and 694 eastbound at 252. Accident on the left shoulder in Fridley. Now, getting word, 94 westbound just inside the Lowry Tunnel. An accident blocking the right lane, and that's your one lane to go west on 394. Traffic is stopped back before Hennepin Lindale. 610 westbound at 252. Accident on the left shoulder. Take it easy this morning. And Father God, we just pray for safety this morning. 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

0: Now's I'm just a kid again, doing what I did again, singing a song. 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
1: sad. Might the scriptures say he will make your feet like hinds feet to tread upon the high places? We'll talk about that next.
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0: 98.5 KTIS, the Lord is your strength, and he will make your feet like hinds' feet. He will make you to walk upon mine high places. Habakkuk 3:19 is your promise this morning. Man, that is good, because maybe you have gone through a time of unsteadiness in your life, but I believe that God wants to steady your feet. He wants to steady you through the challenges and the vicissitudes of life. You've got so much going on. But there was a book I read years ago called Hinds Feet on High Places. And it was the story of a girl in the allegory, and her name was Much Afraid. But the Lord told her, I'll give you hinds feet on high places. What about you? He'll make your feet like the feet of a deer. He'll enable you to be able to tread on new heights and enable you to stand on those high places. I hope that you'll take that word of God and you'll let it strengthen you, because God wants to equip you to face difficult situations and challenges, I believe, with the sure-footedness of a deer on treacherous mountain paths. But you ever notice when you see them walking along the cliffs or that kind of thing, they don't seem to have a care in the world. They just stand there. They just go forward. So this morning, we live our lives going forward, but you understand your life looking back. He'll make your feet like the feet of a deer. Come on. He'll give you feet like the feet of a deer and cause you to stand on the heights, so then you'll have perspective and you'll have strength for whatever lies ahead, because you don't go it alone. God goes before you to guide you, above you to watch over you, behind you to protect you, and beneath you to support you. And you know what? If you've got that, nothing is impossible with God. And even in your weakness, I believe he'll make you strong.
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Boy, what a powerful song from Katie Nicole. I love the care and the compassion in her voice as she sings that. That's what meant so much to me and my wife when we first heard that and prayed it over her as she was battling cancer. You know, sometimes God chooses not to heal in a situation, and that's tough. Paul says in the Bible, I have a thorn in my flesh that he would not remove. So we're not always given the answers or the reasons why some are healed this side of heaven and eternity and others are not. And that is a tough place to be. And I want you to know that I understand that it can be profoundly disorienting too when you're praying for somebody, but the healing doesn't come. But praying for God's healing is so important to do, and trusting God that either we're healed here or we're healed in heaven. Either way, it does not diminish the love of God. It does not diminish his care and loved ones praying over somebody who is going through an illness. So I just want to remind you, in my life, this is what I do. I don't base God on my circumstances. I give my circumstances to God. And that seems to be a place of peace in my life, and maybe for you too, knowing that your ultimate destiny is always in his hands and your destination is heaven.

0: The band Passion will sing all your favorite songs backstage for Joyful Nights number 2. All the deets on the way in 1 minute. You won't want to miss it. Tickets do go on sale on Monday. I'm Keith Stevens. Good morning. Glad to have you along with Pam Lundell. Sharing the morning with you. Rain this morning. Boy, it's a sleepy morning. It's tough to get going today. If you work retail, maybe you have off on Tuesdays. If you do, you lucked out because you can sleep with the windows open and hear the rain outside your window. If not, you're on your way to work. We'll get you there safely with traffic coming up in just a minute.
1: We all know it. Those little ones grow up so, so fast. One wise mom looked back on those years that just flew by and had some observations. She said, if I had my child to raise all over again, I'd build self-esteem first and the house later. I'd finger paint more and point my finger less. I'd do less correcting and more connecting. I'd take my eyes off my watch and watch with my eyes. I'd care to know less and know to care more. I'd take more hikes and fly more kites. I'd stop playing serious and seriously play. I'd run through more fields and gaze at more stars. I'd do more hugging and less tugging. I'd see the oak tree and the acorn more often. I'd be firm less often and affirm much more. I'd model less about the love of power and more about the power of love.
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3: Twin Cities Traffic.
1: Well, we've got several problems in the rain. Traffic has stopped 169 southbound between Plymouth Avenue and 16th Street. Their left lane is blocked with a stalled vehicle. Inside the Lowry Tunnel, 94 westbound, the right lane is blocked. That's your only way to go west on 394 to come around the corner there. So traffic has stopped before 35W and 610 westbound at 252. Another accident.
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Tell a friend about the hope and encouragement you hear in every song.

I want to leave the life I know, but sometimes I just can't let go. But you wait for me. 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

0: What are you waiting on God for in your life? Sometimes the hardest teacher of all is in the classroom called waiting.
1: Hi, Keith. Calling about the whole trying to be patient while waiting.
0: Yes.
1: Been waiting a few years to try and get pregnant and have been told numerous times that it'll be very difficult. And we've been trying for the last few years. So definitely understanding the whole trying to be patient while waiting and trying to learn that I think overall God has a huge and a bigger plan than what we can see. So,
0: Jennifer, has there been anything that God sort of showed you through this waiting time?
1: I think more than anything that there is a bigger plan than just my life and what I'm going through, that God has a bigger plan that I can't see. And so I need to just rely on him and trust him that he knows what he's doing. And that kind of, as awful as it sounds, but the world doesn't revolve around me. And so I need to be here and be trying to do what God's purpose is for me and not be so focused on my needs.
0: Well, I really appreciate you, Jennifer. You're wise beyond your years. I think while the seasons of our life will change, the character of God doesn't. And that's what you're saying.
1: Yeah.
0: That he is a God who transforms and redeems, and he's in charge, even if things don't go the way we want them to. In Romans 5, it says, not only that, but we rejoice in our sufferings. And in a way, I believe you kind of suffer through this because you're hoping, you're waiting, you're praying, but you're hanging on to God's love. And you know that you're getting endurance, and that produces character and hope. And the hope doesn't put you to shame or disappoint you. So keep on holding on, Jennifer. I love you for sharing and being so vulnerable. I know people who live all their life and wouldn't want to open up and share something so personal and private, but you did. And I admire you greatly. Thank you so much.
1: Oh, well, thank you.
0: All right.
1: Appreciate
0: God bless.
1: You too.
0: Bye-bye.
1: Bye.
0: What are you learning in the classroom of waiting? You can share this morning, and I really hope you will. The psalmist says, I would have lost heart unless I had believed that I would see the goodness of the Lord in the land of the living. Wait on the Lord, be of good courage, and he shall strengthen your heart. Wait, I say wait on the Lord. That's Psalm 27, 13, and 14 this morning. Here on KTIS, where another Joyful Nights concert is coming, Passion will sing all your favorite songs backstage for Joyful Nights number 2. That's coming up in early July. Tickets on sale Monday at 10 a.m. inside the free KTIS app or at mykTIS.com, and cannot wait to see you. I think Pam and I are hosting that one. So, woohoo, it's going to be a lot of fun. So we'll see you there with KTIS.
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3: Morning, Keith. Top 3 slowdowns. We've got more than that, though. Stopped 169 south on Plymouth Avenue to 16th Street. There is a stall off to the right shoulder. The left lane was blocked. 94 westbound in the Lowry Tunnel. The right lane blocked with a semi. Traffic's backed up before 35W. And there is an accident 610 westbound at 252 left shoulder with stop and go traffic from East River Road. Keeping your family safe. 98.5 KTIS.
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0: KTIS, good morning. Who's this?
1: Oh, my name's Karen.
2: Hello, Karen. Welcome.
1: Thank you. I wanted to tell you, I finally jumped out of my comfort zone today, and I did the drive-thru different.
2: Karen, it is a little scary. How did it go?
1: It went great, and you know what was funny is I had written a note in a small notepad that I carry in my purse a while ago, and all I wrote was, God answered my prayer. I pray he answers yours. And I just kept it in my purse. And today I said, I think I should do this. And I pulled out the pad and I opened right to that page.
2: No way.
1: So I knew it was a sign. It's like, okay, I have to do it.
2: Yes, that was God's prompting you, I believe.
1: I mean, how do you just open up a pad of paper right to that page?
2: So where did you do the drive-thru difference?
1: Asiento Caribou.
2: And it wasn't so bad?
1: No, it wasn't. I asked a girl, the cashier, I'm like, do people do this? And she goes, oh, yeah, all the time.
2: You just had to jump in and join the fun.
1: Well, and it's true. God answered my prayer. And I had to say thank you somehow.
0: Isn't that great, Pam? She just went for it. It's been on her mind for months and months.
3: I can just feel her heart. She's like, okay, I did it. I did it. I jumped in the deep end, and now I'm going to call Keith.
0: I know. It's crazy. Thanks, Karen.
1: Sorry.
2: Go ahead.
0: There she goes. All right. She did the drive-through difference.
3: Yes.
0: We're happy for her, and you can do it too. You can actually, you don't have to write a note on your pad. You can actually text the word drive to 41224, and we'll send you the brand new drive-through difference cards.
3: That's great.
0: So you can do that today.
3: Mm-hmm.
0: Hey, it's a 722, the traffic coming up, and Pam's news on the way.
4: I've got so much to be thankful for.

0: Let's see. He's got a fridge and a fan, lights.
1: Is there a verse that says, I got some pants, I got a shirt, I have some bread and peanut butter.
0: That's right.
1: I got a dog. No, I have two. And I've got so much to be thankful for.
0: That's right.
1: Aru!
0: I've got sun and I've got air in my lungs. Jill, what are you thankful for?
2: Thankful that the Lord has found me and turned my life around.
3: How has he done that?
2: I think my attitude and my just whole outlook on life.
0: All right, Jill, we love you so much. Thank you for listening. It is 98.5 KTIS.
1: Good getting ready. Good morning and getting ready for a brand new day.
0: Yes.
1: And the Twin Cities about to welcome nearly 3,000 Special Olympics athletes from all 50 states.
0: All right.
1: Right here in Minneapolis, most of the games taking place at the University of Minnesota campus.
0: So
1: it's the
0: great
1: 2026 Special Olympics USA Games. Starts June 20th. Huntington Bank Stadium there is where they're having a big kickoff celebration with some big celebrities and singers and stuff going on Saturday night. Thousands of volunteers and cheering families. One of the biggest and most inspiring events Minnesota has ever hosted. So if you hear some extra cheering around town, you will know why. And have you heard of this new vacation trend? It's gaining a lot of acceptance. It's called gramping. Gramping with grandma and grandpa. One of the hottest family travel trends. Instead of waiting for the whole family to coordinate schedules, grandparents are grabbing the grandkids and heading off on adventures together. And you know, moms and dads have got to be happy about that. Take them.
0: Well, the thing is, the grandparents have one thing that nobody else has: time. So they take the kids, and that's really a gift.
1: Uninterrupted time with grandma and grandpa, whatever you call them. One grandfather said the trips make him feel young again. And of course, the grandkids won't remember the latest toy they got, but years from now, they'll remember roasting marshmallows,
0: sure,
1: telling stories about a campfire,
0: sure they will,
1: and spending that special time together. And I want to let you know that it's berry picking season. Talk about fun, something fun to do together. Those delicious strawberries are ready to pick. Blueberries are on the way. But there are other Minnesota berries worth seeking out too. Blackberries. Have you ever heard of June berries?
0: I love the blackberries myself. I've heard of June berries, but I love blackberries.
1: Yeah, service berries and gooseberries. I don't know. Haven't heard those. Cloudberries. I've heard of a lovely finished dessert made with cloudberries. Anyway, go to minnesotagrown.com/berries, and there's a whole list of all these different places, when the berries are ready to go, when you can pick them, and all that fun stuff. So berry season is open.
0: That's right. Loretta, who had owned the house that I bought, had gooseberries on her property and made me a gooseberry pie when I bought the house.
1: What's a gooseberry look like?
0: I don't even know. It was in the pie and it was delicious.
1: Green?
0: I think a little bit. But it was so great. So yeah, there is such a thing, but it's great. It's 98.5 KTIS, and look who is back.
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0: righteousness. Oh God, how I need you.
1: Hi, Keith. This is Lori from Eden Prairie. I just want to say thank you for your blessings on the radio. We love you all.

0: sometimes the greatest trials or storms of life, the greatest change for God to do is not to change the storm, but the greatest thing he might do is to make a change inside of you and me. There you go. Ryan Stevenson on KTIS. Who's this?
1: My name is Rayanne.
2: Rayanne, if you've ever been through a time of waiting, you sound like a happy person waiting.
1: I am a happy waiter. It's not always easy to wait, but I've had to be waiting quite a bit the last couple of months. I had to wait for an acceptance letter to the medical assisting program. I've been waiting for lots of prayers to be answered. And it's not easy, but I listen to you and I just pray because I know God is waiting along with me.
0: Psalm 27:14 says, wait for the Lord, be strong, and take heart and wait for the Lord. So it gives you the idea that there's an anticipation that he will respond. And it sounds like that's what you are holding on to in your life.
1: Yes, it is.
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4: Lots of delay in the rain. Accident left shoulder, 36 eastbound now at 694. 35W southbound ramp to County Road 23 in Anoka. There's a ramp jam there. One of the bigger delays is Maple Grove. No accident, but 94 eastbound from Brockton Lane to Maple Grove Parkway. Backed up an extra 15 minutes. 94 eastbound Plymouth Avenue to Hennepin Lindale. Bumper to bumper. Keeping your family safe. 98.5 KTIS.
0: All right. Thank you, my friend. 56 going up to a sunny, believe it or not, sunny 72 a little later on today. More showers in the forecast for Wednesday and a high of 70. 71 and perfect for Thankful Thursday. Wall-to-wall sunshine and looking like a great three-day weekend if you're off this Friday for Juneteenth.
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0: Yeah. Waiting may seem to be the story of your life. Haley.
1: Hi, Keith. Thank you so much, first of all, for bringing up that very tough subject of waiting. It really kind of hit me. I just spent 2 years waiting for my husband to come home from a detour in his life. And praise God, he came home. But I learned something in the waiting that God just kind of put it on my heart to share with people. Usually when we're waiting, I feel like we're waiting for something to change. Like we're waiting for our situation to change or a person to change or our circumstances to change.
0: Sure.
1: But during my wait, God revealed to me that he wanted me to change.
0: Wow.
1: Before he was to bring about any change in my life. So
0: wow.
1: I just wanted to share that with your listeners, and KTIS is so awesome. You guys got me through many, many, many dark nights of waiting for my husband to come home, and he's home. And I just thank you for all that you do. You're such a ministry.
2: Mm. I love Psalm 33:20. Our soul waits for the Lord.
1: Mm.
2: He is my help and my shield.
1: Amen.
2: So God bless you. Thank you so much. And by the way, thank you for, I'm glad the station has been there for you during your time of need. That means a lot.
1: Me too, and I just continue to give and give because you guys are such a blessing to so many, and just keep doing what you're doing. God's love just shines through every person who works at that station. So thank you, Keith.
2: Yeah, God, you're welcome.
1: Bless you.
2: Thank you. God bless you. And you know, it's not necessarily during the sunny, bright days when people are listening that they realize how much the station means to them. It's more like in the wee hours of the night when you're restless and can't sleep and you've got the
1: That's
2: little clock
1: right.
2: radio from 25 years ago sitting next to your bed.
1: Amen.
2: And the friend or the song comes on the radio, and that's when you know you're not alone.
1: Amen. So just God bless you, Keith, for what you do. I appreciate it.
0: Well, it's all God, and we're thankful to him for the chance to even be a small piece of it. Thank you, Haley. God bless you. Hope you enjoy the day.
1: I sure will. You too, Keith. Thank you.

0: 98.5 KTI. I was wondering what you're waiting for this morning as you sit in the traffic. What are you waiting for in your life? Waiting for a job? Waiting for a relationship to be restored? Are you waiting for finances to improve? Sometimes the hardest lessons you ever learn are in the classroom. I'll tell you, the classroom of waiting. I wait with you, though. I do. I love you. I give you a big hug this morning because I know how hard it could be. Julie.
1: I'm just calling in to say that in the season of waiting, for good things to happen, what helps me through is to remember that God is always faithful, that He has a plan for each and every one of us, and that really helps me get through waiting for Him.
0: Do you have something you're waiting for in your own life?
1: Yeah, just waiting for God to heal our marriages and, to bring healing forth our pains and things like that. And, you know, sometimes it's really hard, but I look forward to the day that when God has everything planned for us, so...

Well, here's a word of encouragement for you if you're waiting on God for something in your life. Psalm 27:14. Wait for the Lord. Be strong. Take heart. He will strengthen your heart. And wait. Wait for the Lord. Chris Tomlin, as we get you underway here with rain drying out later today and actually some sunshine on the way later and 72.

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1: Thank you for spending a little piece of your morning right here with me and Pam every single day. We really appreciate it. Passion will sing all your favorite songs backstage for Joyful Nights number 2. Tickets go on sale Monday morning at 10. Going to be a great time, and we don't want you to miss out on those tickets. Pat, good morning. Welcome.
2: Pam had talked about grandparents taking their children on vacation.
1: Yeah.
2: And this summer, I'm taking two of my grandchildren to a camp up in Onamia, and they have a special session just for grandparents and their grandchildren.
1: Is that right? What is the session? What's it going to be about?
2: Well, it's grandparents and their children, and they provide the counselors. They provide all the food and all the activity, and all you have to do is show up with your grandchildren like you're going to summer camp.
1: And you'll all be kids again. It's so important to do. Gosh. Summer here in the Twin Cities and beyond. You can share your stories this morning as well.
3: Well, as you know, Keith, being a parent is an honor, and it can be really difficult sometimes. Mm-hmm. There are also many, many rewards.
1: Yes, right? True that.
3: And whether you have one child or four, it can be really tough. And one young mom felt that just recently. She said, I was at IKEA with my four young children, all young, a baby and three toddlers. And she's going to get some things at IKEA. And she said it was just one of those moments where it all happened at once. The boys were crying. I lost my phone. Mm-hmm. I was trying desperately to make sure everyone was safe and calm and didn't break anything. And amidst the chaos, a stranger noticed the frazzled mom's distress. The kind woman walked up to her, put her arm around Jess, and said, "What do you need and what can I do for you right now?" This simple yet profound gesture brought Jess to tears, of course, in the video that was shared, seen by many people. And she expressed her deep gratitude, saying, I'd love to thank this incredible woman who, rather than stare or judge me, opened her heart and was so generous with her time. She not only helped, but waited with me, pushed my cart, carried one of the kids, and helped me get them all back in the car, all while her husband and children waited patiently and kindly, too. So, I don't know, that just struck me as such a sweet story that maybe when you see something like that going on, you can just kind of jump in and help rather than kind of stand back and judge.
1: It's so good to help other people, whether you're at the airport or you're just in IKEA or somewhere else. So look for those opportunities today. It's so important to do.
3: You know, yesterday, Sparky and I were driving home from just a light early dinner, and on the side of the road was an older man sitting in the grass, and his bike was on the ground. And we drove by, and I just said, we got to turn back and go and see if he's okay.
1: Good
3: and
1: for you, yeah.
3: Yeah, we did go back.
1: Yeah.
3: He goes, I'm fine. He was just taking a break in the grass, or maybe he fell and didn't want to say it. But it was just on my heart. We just got to go check and make sure he's okay.
1: It's so important to do. I was in the airport one time, and a lady had fallen as she was trying to get to her gate going down one of the ramps, and she was struggling, and looks like she struggled with her weight a bit, and her suitcase fell, and she could not get up off the floor. And I remember when Sue had the lymphedema, and it sort of made her weight skyrocket, and she couldn't do anything about it. And I remember I'd had to take both hands and hold her and lift her up out of a chair and grab her. But you know what God gave me a knowing? I instantly knew what to do with this person that I never met in the airport. I said, here, honey, you grab both my arms and both my hands, mm-hmm. and I'm going to hoist you up.
3: Mm-hmm.
1: And instantly I was ready to do it. I said, wow, God, that was like the moment and the right place.
3: Oh.
1: And it wasn't somebody else's job to do it that day.
3: Did she have tears in her eyes?
1: She just said thank you, and she scurried down with her suitcase and made her flight, Pam. And just like the person yesterday with the bike, like you were the person for that moment.
3: Yeah.
1: It was you and Sparky. It wasn't somebody else. That's what's so cool about it.
3: Just wanted to head back and make sure it was okay.
1: Yeah. And when you know it's you, when you have that knowing, when you have that sense of rightness about it, you know it's a nudge from God.
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0: listen to you. Where does the time go? 23 years ago for that song.
1: Really?
0: Yeah. Now that's a mystery oldie. If we ever wanted to do that again. Casting Crowns on 98.5 KTIS. Good morning. I'm Keith Stevens and hanging out with Pam Lundell. And we want to talk to you a little bit about your appearance coming up.
1: What's wrong with my appearance?
0: Your appearance at the sticker stop.
1: I brushed my teeth this morning.
0: No. The sticker stop.
1: I combed my hair. Oh, that. Okay.
0: Otherwise, you look lovely, Pam. You really look lovely today. She's all decked out and looking good in her black and whatever.
1: It's animal print.
0: Okay. Yes. Very nice.
1: Cheetah print. Rawr.
0: And she is going to be appearing. That's right. In Minneapolis, is that right?
1: Sticker stop on Thursday, after tomorrow. That's the appearance you wanted to talk to me about. Okay, woo! I got us worried. Minneapolis Eagle Brook Church, that campus at 1021 Hennepin Avenue, is where we'll be on Thursday. Downtown Minneapolis. It's going to be great.
0: It's going to be awesome. The weather's going to be spectacular for it, so it's going to be a sunny day, a nice, cool, crisp morning. Swing on by and say hi.
1: Oh, my goodness. I can't wait, because this is my first time out. Andy was out last Thursday. You kicked things off on June 4th.
0: Yeah.
1: Just amazing. So you have any tips for me?
0: I think just be ready to greet pet owners, because sometimes they bring their puppy dogs or their cats as well.
1: I can't wait.
0: Sometimes there's one sticking their nose out the back window. So it's a lot of fun.
1: I think that we have some fun things for the kids and also for your pets.
0: Yeah.
1: We have some KTIS doggy treats.
0: You always have surprises. I always like when Pam calls in on the show. You just never know what's going to happen. So it's always fun.
1: Minneapolis Eagle Brook Church, downtown Minneapolis, sticker stop from 7 to 10 on Thursday. I'm glad the sun's going to be out.
0: Yeah,
1: I can't wait.
0: We're going to be looking for you there with 98.5 KTIS. All right, lots to get to this morning on the show.
1: Yeah, been a while.
0: You want to jump in from anywhere, feel free, 651-631-5050 to share your good news this morning, the good things God is doing in your life. I don't know about you, but the raindrops from heaven. I wish it was a Saturday to sleep in. Everybody does, right?
1: No.
0: It was so nice to hear the rain last night, but we really need the rain. And if you're a gardener or you've been planting vegetables, those kind of things, this is the weather you've been waiting for to help it grow a little bit. But it is a sleepy morning. If you got to be at work, though, lots of tie-ups on the roads.
1: The wet roads. Boy, it's been a while since we've had to deal with those. And there's another accident. 36 eastbound at 694. They're working one in St. Paul. 94 westbound at Snelling Avenue, and accident right shoulder, 35W southbound before 26th Street. Also, one of the bigger delays is 94 westbound White Bear Avenue to 35E. Keeping your family safe in the rain, 98.5 KTIS.

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1: There is no greater joy in all the world than the joy of being a parent. And Father's Day is coming up this Sunday. And wondering what is something fun that you and your dad would do together. And I remember my dad, we'd go down to Florida to visit my grandparents when we were real little kids, Pam. And we'd sleep in the back bedroom. My sister and I, they had two different twin beds. We were real little, maybe like, I don't know, 4 and 7 years old. And he'd come to the window in the morning at like 7 in the morning. He'd give us the secret knock to wake us up.
2: What was the secret
1: here
2: knock?
1: Here it is. Can I do it for you?
2: Yes.
1: Here it is. I'm going to put the microphone down at the table. Here we go.
2: Okay.
1: You go like this. You go.
3: That's not a secret.
1: Well, is it? It's got a little reverb in it. Did you hear that?
3: I did hear
1: that. From the table. Why is that not a secret?
3: That.
1: Yeah. Well, anyway.
3: That's a good
1: knock. Rattling. It's rattling on the board. But that's the knock. And then that meant he was going to take us deep sea fishing in Florida. Yeah. And he'd get us up early and took us out deep sea fishing. And I caught a kingfish and my sister caught a barracuda.
2: What?
1: Yep.
2: That's amazing.
1: Isn't that fun?
2: Yeah.
1: And he, or once in a while, or he'd just take us on a bike ride down by the shore and take us and we'd get to ring the bells on the bikes. They were rental bikes, but it was always fun. And he did that kind of fun thing with us. And I was thinking about that the other day. And what kind of fun things maybe did your dad do, or a fun memory you have going on a place or a little trip with him or something like that, or a day trip or going to see a movie together? Or
2: yeah,
1: taking a bike ride.
2: That fun memory. I immediately thought back to when we were really young, you know, kids. Like, my sister was probably like 8 and I was 6 and little brothers were toddlers, you know, and stuff like that. There are 4 of us.
1: Yeah.
2: My mom worked at nights, many, many nights. She was a medical transcriptionist. So my dad was in charge of dinner. And I didn't know it at the time, but we would have so much fun. I mean, one time it was like spaghetti and hot dogs and ketchup.
1: Perfect dad dinner. That's a dad dinner
2: That's a dad dinner.
1: I love it.
2: And he would get really creative and we'd get to have whatever we want, maybe breakfast for dinner, like eggs and pancakes and stuff like that.
1: Yeah.
2: And it was just so much fun because he had so much joy in doing it, you know, and teaching us. Yeah. Father's Day coming up on Sunday. And you can share maybe one of those fun memories or trips that you took. 651-631-5050. You know, God took the strength of a mountain, the majesty of a tree, the warmth of a summer sun, and the calm of a quiet sea, the joy of a morning in spring, the patience of eternity, the depth of a family need. He combined all these qualities, and then there was nothing more to add. God knew his masterpiece was complete, and so he called it Dad.
1: Dad. That's so good. Honoring dads today on the show. You can share your favorite memory, your fun story, if you have one today, of you and your dad.
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0: Hey, Father's Day is coming up on Sunday. It's never too early to talk about fun memories of you and your dad.
1: Well, I think Pam's dad and my dad would have been really kindred spirits. My dad stayed home with us while my mom worked, and we had a lot of creative meals, and one of the favorites was hot dogs and baked beans.
2: Yes.
1: And my memory of my dad is coloring. He always had stuff to color with. We would color together, and this is our first Father's Day without Dad.
2: Oh.
1: And so we'll be coloring on Father's Day, and we'll be coloring in honor of my dad.
2: Oh, I love that.
0: That's great. I love that. Mm. Do you have the old pictures still that you'll put up or remember?
1: I do have some, and that's actually sparked an idea. I'll be gathering those and hopefully putting them into a picture book.
3: It's a great way to honor
2: so
3: him.
2: So precious. Yeah. Mm-hmm. Love that. I love that.
0: If you have a fun memory of you and your dad, it'd be great. I always did fun stuff with my kids. I just loved it. I took a lot of joy in them. And I'm sad that they're older now because I don't get to do the fun stuff anymore.
2: You know, my dad read to us.
0: Did he?
2: Read to us. And he would read books that were like good thinking books that were kind of older than we were for kids. Like, mm-hmm. I remember he read On to Oregon.
0: Okay, go dad, go.
2: It was kind of tough going for those settlers. Where kids, our eyes are like wide open. Well, dad!
0: I take the kids to the state fair, and I remember riding on the sky ride over the state fair with them. But I take them just one at a time and do a special day with them. So I felt like I had special time with them. Instead of everybody at once where it's chaos, we do just one day at a time. And it was really, really fun. So I missed those days, but it made for a close relationship with them later on in life because we invested the time early on. And Sue would do things too. But if you have a special memory of you and your dad, this is the day to share it. 651-631-5050 on to Oregon or to Orono or wherever we're going on the roads here. Where are we going from?
2: We are going to go to, let's go to St. Croix, 94 westbound. That traffic's bumper to bumper from Carmichael Road to the Hudson Bridge. That back up 10 minutes. And 94 eastbound Broadway to 394. Traffic slows in the rain. It's really coming down. Crosstown Highway ramp to Gleason Road. Got an accident there. So give them some room between you and that car in front of you. Keeping your family safe. 98.5 KTIS.
0: Hey, there's another Joyful Nights coming up. This time it's in early July. Pam, you and I will be there hosting. It's Joyful Nights number 2. And it's going to be a lot of fun.
2: Yeah, featuring the group Passion.
0: Yeah.
2: All of them will be there on the stage. Yeah, tickets go on sale on Monday at 10 a.m. And you know it's like, boom, and those tickets are gone.
0: They're going to go real fast. So all kinds of great songs and worship that night. It's like the worship night of the Joyful Nights series. So don't miss that with KTIS. Hope you'll be a part of it.

0: remembering our dads. You know, dads teach us lots of things, but the real lesson is always love. Father's Day coming up on Sunday. Tell us about yours.
1: Coolest thing my dad ever did for me was I called him at work one day because I was cute, feeling kind of sad, and I said, "Dad," and he goes, "What's the matter? What's the matter?" Because nobody ever called him at work. And I said, "I love you." And he says, "Well, I love you too, my little redhead." And he's in heaven right now, but I'll never forget that as long as I live, because he just took that second to say, "I love you." And I'm going to be crying about it all day today now, because I really miss him. So, love you, Daddy.
2: Twin Cities traffic.
0: Aw. Crosstown Highway eastbound ramp from Gleason Road. There is an accident. Rainy day today. We haven't dealt with those wet roads, so take it easy if you're out and about. 94 westbound Carmichael Road to Highway 95. That backup construction, about 10 minutes. 36 westbound from Lexington to 35W. Traffic is slow and go. 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
3: 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Thank you, Pam. Love your dad stories this morning. 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A high of 70.
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0: There is no greater thrill or joy in my life than that of being a dad to four sons. And Father's Day is coming up this weekend, so we're remembering and talking about the memories you have with your dad.
1: Hey, Keith. I just wanted to talk about my dad real quick. And even though he's been passed away now for 2 years, he used to take us fishing Sunday mornings, and then we go to church and grab our fishing poles, head out, and then he taught us all how to fillet fish. Then for dinner, we'd have our catch for the day. And then if we didn't, then he'd run us out to our favorite hamburger spot. he was a big, gentle giant and smart as a whip, and taught us all really how to be good people. And that never gets old.
2: Sounds like your dad was the catch of a lifetime.
1: He really was. That's a great way to say that. Thank you.
0: So good, so good. Hey, if you want to honor your dad, you can jump in on the show this morning. And by the way, if you are a young person, there's something that's happened recently, it seems, in our society. I don't know what it is, but I think it breaks the heart of God when kids dishonor their dad or dishonor their mom, when they treat them, like they're not special or not important. Breaks the heart of God. And if you have a chance to honor your mom or dad, it would make all the difference in the world. Don't forget to do that. There's a blessing in that too, one of the Ten Commandments. Honor your father and mother, that'll go well with you. It's a chance to do it. 98.5 KTIS, Keith Stevens in the morning. Love you so much for listening. Hey, it's gonna be a great day. A little bit of blessings from heaven in the form of raindrops this morning on the way to work.

0: And when the sun comes up, 98.5 KTIS with Keith Stevens in the morning, spending time with you. Appreciate you and thank you for listening and being part of the show today. We're talking about Father's Day coming up on a Sunday and appreciating your dad.
1: Hi, Keith. My name is Natasha, and I just want to say a thank you to my dad. I was, he adopted four kids from Ukraine, he and my mom, and I was a troubled child, and I was not the best child to them. But since I've grown up, I've become very appreciative of them, and they've stood by my side no matter what, and I just want to say thank you to my dad.
0: I love it. What's your dad's name?
1: Chris.
0: All right. Well, you keep loving him up, and thanks for honoring your dad. You know, I do feel there's a sense where things have changed in our society where children don't respect their parents anymore. Is that true?
1: That is true. I will be honest. I used to be the same way, but in the recent years, God has come into my life, and I have came back from drug use, and I have loved my parents so much because they stood by my side no matter what.
0: Yeah, thank God, because it breaks their heart, you know? Parents don't want anything. They just want to be appreciated. They don't want to be dismissed. Some children, adult children, are dismissive of their parents.
1: Yes.
0: Maybe some have a good reason, I don't know, but usually it's, I think it's good to always put yourself in other people's shoes, because they sacrifice so much for their kids. Thank you for sharing. Thanks for your humility, Natasha. And I'm sure your dad, Chris, loves you very much.
1: Yes. Thank you.

0: Jill, what are you thankful for?
1: Thankful that the Lord has found me and turned my life around.
2: How has he done that?
1: I think my attitude and my just whole outlook on life.
2: All right, Jill, we love you so much. Thank you for listening. It is 98.5 KTIS.
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2: Yes.
3: And the Twin Cities about to welcome nearly 3,000 Special Olympics athletes from all 50 states.
2: All right.
3: Right here in Minneapolis, most of the games taking place at the University of Minnesota campus.
2: So it's
3: the
2: great
3: 2026 Special Olympics USA Games. Starts June 20th. Huntington Bank Stadium there is where they're having a big kickoff celebration with some big celebrities and singers and stuff going on Saturday night. Thousands of volunteers and cheering families. One of the biggest and most inspiring events Minnesota has ever hosted. So if you hear some extra cheering around town, you will know why. And have you heard of this new vacation trend? It's gaining a lot of acceptance, called gramping. Gramping with grandma and grandpa. One of the hottest family travel trends. Instead of waiting for the whole family to coordinate schedules, grandparents are grabbing the grandkids and heading off on adventures together. And you know, moms and dads have got to be happy about that. Take them.
2: Well, the thing is, the grandparents have one thing that nobody else has: time. So they take the kids, and that's really a gift.
3: Uninterrupted time with grandma and grandpa, whatever you call them. One grandfather said the trips make him feel young again. And, of course, the grandkids won't remember the latest toy they got, but years from now, they'll remember roasting marshmallows,
2: sure,
3: telling stories about a campfire,
2: sure they will,
3: and spending that special time together. And want to let you know that it's berry picking season. 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Those delicious strawberries are ready to pick. 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
2: I love the blackberries myself. 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
3: Yeah, service berries and gooseberries. I don't know. 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Anyway, go to MinnesotaGrown.com/berries, and there's a whole list of all these different places, when the berries are ready to go, when you can pick them, and all that fun stuff. So, berry season is open.
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3: Been a busy rush hour. Now an accident. Egan, left lane blocked, 35E northbound, just past Victoria Street. And a couple vehicles involved there in the rain, and traffic's backed up before Randolph Avenue. 94 eastbound in Minneapolis, Plymouth Avenue to 394, add an extra 5 minutes. And a stall, 94 westbound at Century Avenue, also in St. Paul, kind of winding things up for you. And just actually saw some sunshine very briefly, but today we'll see more of that this afternoon. Clearing with a high of 72, then rain is back tonight, 56, a rainy Wednesday with a high of 70. And then for Thursday, our sticker stop at Eagle Brook's Minneapolis campus, downtown Minneapolis, Thursday, sunny and 71. Keeping your family safe, 98.5 KTIS.
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0: started.
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0: It's been a morning, Ben.
1: I was riding my motorcycle up Highway 52, and my cell phone slid right out of my pocket onto the road. A stranger flagged me down and said my cell phone fell over a couple miles ago, and I went back and picked it right out of the lane on Highway 52. I'm thankful for A, Minnesota nights where we stop and help strangers, and two, of course, that Apple cell phones are so darn strong. But to that stranger, thank you.
0: Props to him for taking the time to do something for you that I'm sure he would have wanted someone to do for him.
1: Oh, absolutely. I mean, this is why we love the state of Minnesota. Can't be more thankful for those who will go out of their way to help a stranger in need, especially someone like me who didn't even yet know I was in need.
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0: Well, good morning. I'm Jen. And I don't know if the hardest part of today, it was getting out of bed or trying to focus on anything and everything other than wanting to go back to bed. But I hope this helps.
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So many of your days are spent doing so many of the same things. So here's to changing it up and joining Pam. Thursday morning, she'll be sipping some 98.5 KTIS window stickers for you, along with some other fun goodies. You're going to hang with her Thursday morning, downtown Minneapolis at Eagle Brook Church.

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1: Some dogs leave paw prints on your heart. Honey left them all over a graduation stage. She is a German Shepherd puppy who was hit by a car on Christmas Eve, suffered severe injuries. And God bless the vet students and doctors who have spent the last 6 months helping her recover with surgeries, treatments, rehab, treats, kisses. On graduation day, the students who helped save Honey were getting ready to walk the stage and receive their diplomas when they got the best surprise. Honey was there too. And not just in the audience, this puppy, who at one point wasn't expected to survive, strutted across the stage with them. And you know, every animal lover in the auditorium was holding back tears. Oh. She may not have graduated from vet school, but she had to have been the most popular one there. Sorry, the most popular one there. I can't handle the cuteness.
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With Father's Day coming up, I wanted to share a note from your Heavenly Father. The Bible says, "See what great love the Father has lavished on you that you should be called a child of God." That is who you are.

0: bless you if you are one of those neighbors who goes above and beyond. I'm talking about when people on your street go out of town, you're picking up their mail and their packages, you're feeding their cat. Or when they're under the weather, you pop over with a meal and some TLC. I was out of town on a mission trip recently, and when I got back, some of my neighbors had put, it was so sweet, a potted plant on my patio. I just hope I can keep the thing alive because I don't have a green thumb. I can keep dogs alive. Plants, well, that remains to be seen. But honestly, neighbors like you make life lighter.
1: 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I am a very taxing position. And at the end of the day, it lifts me back up.
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2: my name is Shiktu Kabada. I would like to pray. Father God, we lift up the state of Minnesota. There is no accident in you that you have created us to be here in this state, in these cities. Father God, we pray for your mighty hand as we are entering into celebration of our 250 years of freedom. Father God, we don't want it to be just earthly freedom, but also people to come out of the chains and addiction and depression and oppression, Father God, into the freedom of the Jesus Christ work, the cross work, Father God. We ask, Father God, your mighty hand be upon us in our state, Father God, in our leaders, Father God, in our churches and in our church leaders, Father. We ask for your mighty hand. Those who don't know you, we pray that they will come to salvation, to know the only Savior, Jesus Christ. I pray this in the mighty name of Jesus. Amen.
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0: 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So speak light, speak
1: light. Worry sees the problem. Faith sees the God who can handle the problem.

With Father's Day on the horizon, here's a note from your Heavenly Father. His word says, "The Lord is like a father to his children, tender and compassionate to those who fear him."

0: I'm Jen, and I miss the days of being bored. When you're a kid, it's the worst punishment. I used to have these neighbors, and they would just sit in their lawn chairs in the driveway. And I thought, that looks so boring. They're not out chalking with their friends or riding bikes or playing with their toys. They're just sitting there. How boring. Fast forward a little bit, and I'm like, that sounds like an amazing way to pass some time.
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1: Sometimes the answer to your prayer, it's not a yes or a no. Although in the moment, I sure would like the yes or the no. But sometimes the answer to your prayers is God himself, that he wants to be the answer. He wants to give you more of him, which is exactly what you get the more time you spend in prayer.

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1: So as great as faith is and hope is, the greatest thing
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1: Amazonesia is when you order so much from Amazon, you don't remember what you ordered. And in Ted's defense, the box that was waiting for him after a really long day, it should have gone to one of his neighbors. And all Ted could think about was just going inside. You know, those days where you just want to be left alone to eat and unwind and not have to people. But he's got this box to deal with. And he could have taken it down to the front desk at his apartment building. But instead, he walked it a couple doors down and drops it off. His neighbors, an older retired couple, end up inviting him in for some tea and cookies and convo. And of course, petting their dog, which made his cat jealous when he got home 2 hours later, all because of that inconvenience. Or was it an invitation?
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1: I'm just checking in. I miss the way things used to be back in 2017. And I

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We'd like to be one of the people who does something for you this Thursday morning. Would love to hang with you, and so would Pam. She'll be looking for you at Eagle Brook Church downtown Minneapolis for the next KTIS sticker stop. There'll be some fun goodies, and we would love to pray with you too.

0: Eternity is a really, really long time. And it could be the thing you're going through that you wish you weren't going through. God is using to prepare you for it.
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2: Here's an idea. When you come back from a vacation, you should be awarded a vacation from the vacation. And this is a couple days for you to readjust your real life. So you've got time to go to the store and put food back in the fridge and check the mail and catch up on any bills or whatever you may have missed. I feel like I'm winning in life because when I got home over the weekend from my trip, I just opened up my suitcase in the middle of the kitchen, kind of pulled out stuff here and there, laundry and other things that needed to be put away. And the suitcase, it's now not an obstacle in getting to the stove or the fridge. So I feel like I'm winning because it's the little things, you know?
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When you find a 20 in your billfold that you didn't realize was there, kind of feel like that's what we did, or that we found sunshine today that we didn't expect to find after the rainy start. So enjoy. Stay

With Father's Day coming up, here is a note from your Heavenly Father. His word says, I'm convinced that nothing can ever separate us. 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

0: hand of the cuteness.
1: Some dogs leave paw prints on your heart. Honey left them all over a graduation stage. She is a German Shepherd puppy who was hit by a car on Christmas Eve, suffered severe injuries. And God bless the vet students and doctors who have spent the last 6 months helping her recover with surgeries, treatments, rehab, treats, kisses. On graduation day, the students who helped save Honey were getting ready to walk the stage and receive their diplomas when they got the best surprise. Honey was there too. And not just in the audience, this puppy, who at one point wasn't expected to survive, strutted across the stage with them. And you know, every animal lover in the auditorium was holding back tears. Oh. She may not have graduated from vet school, but she had to have been the most popular one there. Sorry, the most popular one there. I can't handle the cuteness.
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1: Whatever's on your mind today, remember this truth from God's Word. 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

0: sort of nice.
1: Al was getting over a battle with cancer, and he knew he couldn't do it alone. So he walked into the Humane Society in Albertville and found little puppy Davos. And not only was Davos a good companion, but he was also a good excuse to take long walks. So they started walking all over town, especially alongside the Cedar Creek Golf Course. And Al found that Davos had a nose for finding lost golf balls. So Al thought, what if I can use his talent to help other dogs like him? So now their walks through the golf course have a greater purpose. The balls that Davos spots are now sold at the golf course, where they've sold over 2,400 of them, with all the money going to the same Humane Society where Al rescued Davos. Or, as Al says, Davos rescued me. And that's why Minnesota's nice.

0: Afternoons with Andy on 98.5 KTIS.
1: Looks like I'm not the only one procrastinating. 1 in 6 people have put off doing this for at least a month. It might surprise you. The answer is coming up next with your number of the day. Jesus' life was very public. God's word talks about Jesus going through villages, healing all their diseases and sickness. He taught publicly. He argued with the religious leaders at the time. And he never turned down an invitation to someone's home. But during all of this, Jesus also made it a point to spend time away from the crowds, to pray and recharge. And if Jesus needed time to recharge after pouring into so many people for so long, no matter what demands are put on you right now, you have permission to take time away and recharge too.

0: One in six people put off doing this for at least a month. It is cleaning the house. If you have a great system to keep the house clean, I'd love to hear it. I'm always impressed by people that seem like they have a good cleaning routine because mine hasn't evolved from when I was a teenager and just stuffed everything under my bed.
1: Well, you were talking about cleaning, and I just wanted to share with you that when our kids were growing up, we had three different kinds of clean. First of all, we had mom clean, and mom clean was just, I don't care where you put it in your room. I just don't want to see it. Stuff it under your bed, put it in your closet. I don't care. I just don't want to see it. And that was mom clean. Dad clean was everything had to be put in its place. You had to have your toys put away, your clothes put away. And then there was grandma and grandpa clean. And grandma and grandpa clean was that they had to dust and vacuum along with all those other things.
0: You know, that reminds me, my grandma, when I was a teenager, she visited from another state for a few weeks. And whenever my friends came around, she'd put them to work.
1: Yeah.
0: She made my friend Adam, who I don't think had ever picked up a vacuum in his life before that, vacuum the first floor of the house. And he was so mad. He goes, your grandma's mean.
1: Oh, gee, I should have tried that because we raised four boys. So we always had lots of boys at our house. I should have put them to work. Their work was trying to figure out where all the food was.
2: 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I am a very taxing position. And at the end of the day, it lifts me back up.
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1: There's probably someone in your past that you think, oh, I would love to reconnect with them. Well, Alice tried for years to find her best friend from middle school, and I think her story's going to make you smile. Maybe encourage you to reach out, too. That's next.
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1: 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They keep the line moving when everybody's hungry. And they hand you comfort through a paper bag and a smile. 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

0: day.
1: There's probably somebody in your past that you think, I would love to reconnect with them. Maybe it just kind of ended there. But for Alice, she thought, I would really, really love to find my best friend from middle school. So she searched for years, and she said, I finally found her on Facebook. And she found out that her friend was looking for her too. And then they started to reconnect, and Alice said, I told her every time I play a board game or I drive by a church, I'm instantly reminded of all the wonderful memories we had as kids. And she said, Alice, you won't believe this, I use your name as my password at work. So maybe that'll encourage you to reach out to that old friend you've been thinking about, because chances are they're probably thinking about you too.
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0: Angel and what she does for the community, for people in need, is just amazing. I am so blessed. I'm just heading there to bring a bunch of blankets and sheets and pillowcases for their homeless shelter, and the support that she provides for these people, for everybody, and her faith. She is totally God's child. We all are. But Jackie walked in it, talked in it, and she knows it, and she is so proud. And I am so proud of Jackie.
1: And she's why Minnesota's nice.

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1: I hope you believe this, that you're listening for a reason. And here at KTIS, it's all about the right song at the right time. And coming up is a song all about amazing grace. And what is grace? It is the gift that God gives you and me. We don't deserve it, but He gives it freely. The ability to have a relationship with His Son. He sent His Son to die for you and for me, and to bridge that gap between us and God. And so if you want to have a relationship with Jesus right now that will change your life forever and in the life to come, you can text the word FOLLOW to 41224 during this song, talking about grace. That's FOLLOW to 41224.

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1: You have permission to dream again. It doesn't matter how long it's been since you felt like God has done anything for you. It doesn't matter how many setbacks you've barely survived. God's word says that if you put Him first in everything, He will straighten your paths. So you can invite God into every part of your life. Yeah, even the messy parts and the parts where you feel like a failure. And He will direct and bless you. He cares about the desires of your heart, and He will weave your dreams together in ways that you can't even imagine.
0: Mercy Me, coming back.
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4: Twin Cities traffic.
5: Got a right shoulder accident, 694 westbound at East River Road. Also stop and go traffic, 35W southbound between the Minnesota River Bridge and Cliff Road. Tight as well, 694 westbound between Long Lake Road and East River Road. And then some road work has things tied up. Highway 12 eastbound between Wyzetta Boulevard and Gleason Lake Drive. 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

0: way.
1: When you struggle, when you pray, it doesn't mean you're doing it wrong. So there's this lady, Teresa of Avila. She lived in the 16th century, and she wrote a whole bunch about prayer. And she said that the difficulties you and I go through when we don't feel connected or feel comforted while we pray, that's just a reminder that we're still on the journey of being the person that God has created us to be. So no matter how you and I feel about prayer in this moment, we can still pray. Hey, God, I feel like I don't do this prayer thing right. So help encourage me to keep trying.

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2: You rocked Rogers at the sticker stop. 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
3: 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And and I love it. I only have 3 stickers on my car. 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
1: This is the thing that you put off to clean just because it's so gross and you don't know how you're going to scrape the SpaghettiOs that are plastered to the top of the microwave. Somebody forgot to cover their bowl years ago and you just don't want to have to deal with it. But there is an easy way to deal with it and level up your life. Just put a bowl of water in your microwave, set it on high for about 5 minutes. That gets the steam going and it will help loosen everything. And then hopefully it's just a quick wipe. Well, not from you though, because you didn't put the SpaghettiOs in the top of the microwave. Whoever did it, it'll be a quick wipe for them to actually clean it afterwards.
2: 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I am a very taxing position. And at the end of the day, it lifts me back up.
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5: Twin Cities traffic.
6: Highway 12 eastbound between Wayzata Boulevard and Gleason Lake Drive. 15 minutes to get through there due to some road work. Stop and go. Highway 52 northbound between Plato Boulevard and 94. Tight as well. 494 eastbound between East Bush Lake Road and 12th Avenue. I'm Carl Bliss. 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
1: I heard this quote, I want to share it with you. 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And when we're faithful in the little things, we'll be entrusted with more. God, just show us today what that little bit looks like. Where do you want us to be faithful in little ways that will lead to greater things?

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was getting over a battle with cancer, and he knew he couldn't do it alone. So he walked into the Humane Society in Albertville and found little puppy Davos. And not only was Davos a good companion, but he was also a good excuse to take long walks. So they started walking all over town, especially alongside the Cedar Creek Golf Course. And Al found that Davos had a nose for finding lost golf balls. So Al thought, what if I can use his talent to help other dogs like him? So now their walks through the golf course have a greater purpose. The balls that Davos spots are now sold at the golf course, where they've sold over 2,400 of them, with all the money going to the same Humane Society where Al rescued Davos. Or, as Al says, Davos rescued me. And that's why Minnesota's nice.

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1: The woman at the well in the Bible had five husbands, but Jesus still offered her living water. So your past doesn't disqualify your encounter with the creator of the universe. So don't be afraid to text the word follow to 41224. 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

0: Jesus' life was very public. God's word talks about Jesus going through villages, healing all their diseases and sickness. He taught publicly. He argued with the religious leaders at the time. And he never turned down an invitation to someone's home. But during all of this, Jesus also made it a point to spend time away from the crowds, to pray and recharge. And if Jesus needed time to recharge after pouring into so many people for so long, no matter what demands are put on you right now, you have permission to take time away and recharge too.
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4: Twin Cities traffic.
5: Yeah, here's what's happening on the roads. We have a disabled vehicle blocking the left lane, 94 eastbound at Shingle Creek Parkway. Stop and go traffic from Brooklyn Boulevard. Tight as well due to some road work. Highway 12 eastbound between Wayzata Boulevard and Gleason Road. Slow going, stop and go. 35W southbound between 106th Street and Cliff Road. And then tight for 494 eastbound between West Bush Lake Road and 12th Avenue. I'm Carl Bliss, and that's Twin Cities traffic on 98.5 KTIS.

0: 98.5 KTIS. Hey, I'm Andy, and it looks like you've got a text from God. You received my son by faith. Now keep walking with him every day. Let your roots grow deep in me. Let your life be built on truth. Then your faith will overflow.
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You bring your car, some shampoo for Union Gospel's Twin Cities, and you're going to leave with a sticker for your car, some prayer, a high five from Pam Lundell, and a KTIS t-shirt. Oh, and a chance to win Joyful Nights tickets. That's Thursday morning at the downtown Eagle Brook location from 7 to 10. Lord.

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1: There's probably someone in your past that you think, oh, I would love to reconnect with them. Well, Alice tried for years to find her best friend from middle school, and I think her story's going to make you smile. Maybe encourage you to reach out, too. That's next.
2: You are awesome!
1: They make dinner when you are too tired to cook. They keep the line moving when everybody's hungry. And they hand you comfort through a paper bag and a smile. So if you are a fast food worker,

0: there's probably somebody in your past that you think, I would love to reconnect with them. Maybe it just kind of ended there. But for Alice, she thought, I would really, really love to find my best friend from middle school. So she searched for years, and she said, I finally found her on Facebook. And she found out that her friend was looking for her too. And then they started to reconnect, and Alice said, I told her every time I play a board game or I drive by a church, I'm instantly reminded of all the wonderful memories we had as kids. And she said, Alice, you won't believe this. I use your name as my password at work. So maybe that'll encourage you to reach out to that old friend you've been thinking about, because chances are they're probably thinking about you too.
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1: Twin Cities traffic.
5: Starting out on the west side, traffic stop due to some road work. Highway 12 eastbound between Wayzata Boulevard and Gleason Lake Drive. Stop and go traffic, 35W southbound between 98th Street and Cliff Road. Slow as well, 94 westbound between Huron Boulevard and the Lowry Hill Tunnel. And then 36 eastbound between 35W and Dale Street. Stop and go. I'm Carl Bliss. That's Twin Cities traffic on 98.5 KTIS.

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1: Whatever's on your mind today, remember this truth from God's Word. 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

0: please.
1: Diana wants to give a Minnesota nice shout out to Jackie from the Salvation Army in New Richmond.
2: Jackie is an absolute angel, and what she does for the community, for people in need, is just amazing. I am so blessed. I'm just heading there to bring a bunch of blankets and sheets and pillowcases for their homeless shelter, and the support that she provides for these people, for everybody, and her faith. She is totally God's child. We all are. But Jackie walks in it, talks in it, and she knows it, and she is so proud. And I am so proud of Jackie.
1: And she's why Minnesota's nice.

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1: You have permission to dream again. It doesn't matter how long it's been since you felt like God has done anything for you. It doesn't matter how many setbacks you've barely survived. God's word says that if you put Him first in everything, He will straighten your paths. So you can invite God into every part of your life. Yeah, even the messy parts and the parts where you feel like a failure. And He will direct and bless you. He cares about the desires of your heart, and He will weave your dreams together in ways that you can't even imagine.
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4: Accident blocking the exit ramp, 35W southbound, that off-ramp to Black Dog Road. Traffic getting by on the left side. Tight traffic due to road work, 35W southbound between 98th Street and Cliff Road. Stop and go as well, 12 eastbound between Wayzata Boulevard and Gleason Lake Drive. Stop and go 169 southbound between 494 and Old Shakopee Road. I'm Carl Bliss. That's Twin Cities traffic on 98.5 KTIS.

0: pray.
1: When you struggle, when you pray, it doesn't mean you're doing it wrong. So there's this lady, Teresa of Avila. She lived in the 16th century, and she wrote a whole bunch about prayer. And she said that the difficulties you and I go through when we don't feel connected or feel comforted while we pray, that's just a reminder that we're still on the journey of being the person that God has created us to be. So no matter how you and I feel about prayer in this moment, we can still pray. Hey, God, I feel like I don't do this prayer thing right. So help encourage me to keep trying.
2: I've got so much to be thankful for. 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
1: You rocked Rogers at the sticker stop. 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
2: Well, I wanted to welcome to Rogers, first of all, my hometown for 30 years. And I love it. I only have 3 stickers on my car. I have to have more.
1: Just like encouragement, the more stickers, the better. And Pam will get a sticker on your car, get you a KTIS t-shirt too, at the next sticker stop Thursday morning, downtown Minneapolis, Eagle Brook Church from 7 to 10.

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1: So easy to get discouraged and forget that God provides, especially in times like now.
2: In the middle of March, a drunk driver hit and totaled my parked car. And then I was told where I was living that I would have to move by June 1st. And I was really stressed out about it. And not only did God provide me with a car given to me by a family member, but my sister from church is letting me house sit for her for free so I can finish saving for my house. God did all that in 5 days.
1: God provides, even when we think he's given up on us.
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1: What did we learn today?
2: Unwritten rules can be dangerous. Here's a question you can ask to avoid them in your house. And it's some food for thought. You can ask us around the dinner table tonight. Name one rule in your house you'd like to get rid of. I feel like the first one my kids would say is chores. Could be a learning experience, however, to talk about what don't you like about your chores. Maybe there's a different way that we can do them at a different time that you'd like more. Because I'm learning this, it's not about how it's done. It's about that it's done in the first place. You figure out how to do it. I just don't want to do it myself.
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9: Watching a couple spots on the road, including an accident off to the right shoulder. 169 northbound at 49th Avenue. Tow truck is getting that cleaned up. Road work has stop and go. Highway 12 eastbound between Wyzetta Boulevard and Gleason Lake Road. Tight as well, 694 eastbound between 252 and 35W. Slow going with road work. 35W southbound between 106th Street and Cliff Road. 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

0: Please.
1: Al was getting over a battle with cancer and he knew he couldn't do it alone. So he walked into the Humane Society in Albertville and found little puppy Davos. And not only was Davos a good companion, but he was also a good excuse to take long walks. So they started walking all over town, especially alongside the Cedar Creek Golf Course. And Al found that Davos had a nose for finding lost golf balls. So Al thought, what if I can use his talent to help other dogs like him? So now their walks through the golf course have a greater purpose. The balls that Davos spots are now sold at the golf course, where they've sold over 2,400 of them, with all the money going to the same Humane Society where Al rescued Davos. Or, as Al says, Davos rescued me. And that's why Minnesota's nice.
2: Things are getting real. Jesus, take the wheel. Only way I'm getting to the other side.

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1: Maybe you're tired out because you were doing a whole bunch of weeding in the garden. It's that time of year, right, where it just seems like it never ends. I had a friend who, just a few days ago, she just got so tired after weeding for hours and not really feeling like she was making any progress. She sits down and just says, God, this is so stressful and frustrating. And she said in that moment, she felt like God was just telling her that, you know, even though there are going to be weeds in our garden, God wants us to focus on the flowers.

0: Jesus' life was very public. God's word talks about Jesus going through villages, healing all their diseases and sickness. He taught publicly. He argued with the religious leaders at the time. And he never turned down an invitation to someone's home. But during all of this, Jesus also made it a point to spend time away from the crowds, to pray and recharge. And if Jesus needed time to recharge after pouring into so many people for so long, no matter what demands are put on you right now, you have permission to take time away and recharge too.
1: Mercy Me, coming back
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Then your faith will overflow.

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1: This is the thing that you put off to clean just because it's so gross and you don't know how you're going to scrape the SpaghettiOs that are plastered to the top of the microwave. Somebody forgot to cover their bowl years ago and you just don't want to have to deal with it. But there is an easy way to deal with it and level up your life. Just put a bowl of water in your microwave, set it on high for about 5 minutes. That gets the steam going and it will help loosen everything. And then hopefully it's just a quick wipe. Well, not from you though, because you didn't put the SpaghettiOs in the top of the microwave. Whoever did it, it'll be a quick wipe for them to actually clean it afterwards.
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1: Even in the depression, you can worship. Even in the anxiety, you can worship. Even in the fear, you can worship. Because God is offering you His peace. When you praise Him, it's more of Him and less of you.

if someone said some harmful things about you recently, remember that Jesus was literally perfect and people still hated him. So you don't have to put your worth in what others think about you.